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0: If you are like me, driving your kids to and from school activities, it takes an average of 38 minutes out of each and every single day, according to a new survey. So that adds up to almost 7,000 minutes, which is nearly 15 work days spent in the car during a school year. No wonder all of the moms and dads polled say back to school season makes them feel more stressed and hectic. Oh, deep breaths, mom and dad, deep breaths.
1: 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And now, it's the news you need to know. 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
2: Reporting for SuperTalk News, I'm Griffin Redd. A woman was killed on Monday after her car collided with an Amtrak train in Copiah County. According to the Copiah County Sheriff, authorities responded to the tracks near East Gallman and Allen Roads around 3:20 p.m. Officials claim that 69-year-old Dorothy Hillard was driving her Ford Explorer, which collided with the moving train heading northbound. Hillard was pronounced dead at the scene, and no other injuries were reported. The cause of the crash is currently under investigation. A missing persons case was canceled after the man was found dead on Monday night in Hinds County. According to the Hinds County Sheriff's Office, 20-year-old Nolanian Thompson was found dead in a car in Raymond. Authorities say Thompson's vehicle left the road and crashed into a wooded area. Officials believe that the crash occurred over the weekend, but the investigation is ongoing. For all things Mississippi, go to supertalk.fm.
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2: A judge's ruling has given an extra year of eligibility to all college athletes from the class of 2022. The question is, will that impact football? SuperTalk Mississippi's Michael Borky doesn't think so. He explains why.
5: Her injunction only grants the athletes the fifth year. It doesn't change revenue sharing at all. So if a school is tapped out on revenue sharing, they cannot give another dollar to one of these players to come back to school. Like, if they're tapped out, they're tapped out. Roster limits are still there. Transfer rules are still there. This changes nothing about anything other than a player has a fifth year.
2: The rule will be in effect for all college sports, not just football. 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
6: Laser 96.1, your forecast now from the Security Solutions Weather Center. Clear and 72 tonight. Tomorrow, sunny and a high of 93. Heat index around 100. Tomorrow night, clear and 73. And sunny and hot again Thursday with a high of 94.
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0: All of the best music, you will find it here with me, Madison. A rare prototype used to disguise Apple's original iPod during development is headed to auction. So this is like the OG, the original Apple iPod. You know when you see the cars and they're being tested on the road, they have like a weird design on them. Those are the original cars. This is the original iPod. But here's the thing. It's expected to sell for almost $50,000. I don't think we can afford it.
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2: Reporting for SuperTalk News, I'm Griffin Redd. A woman was killed on Monday after her car collided with an Amtrak train in Copiah County. According to the Copiah County Sheriff, authorities responded to the tracks near East Gallman and Allen Roads around 3:20 p.m. Officials claim that 69-year-old Dorothy Hillard was driving her Ford Explorer, which collided with the moving train heading northbound. Hillard was pronounced dead at the scene, and no other injuries were reported. The cause of the crash is currently under investigation. A missing persons case was canceled after the man was found dead on Monday night in Hinds County. According to the Hinds County Sheriff's Office, 20-year-old Nolanian Thompson was found dead in a car in Raymond. Authorities say Thompson's vehicle left the road and crashed into a wooded area. Officials believe that the crash occurred over the weekend, but the investigation is ongoing. For all things Mississippi, go to supertalk.fm.
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2: A judge's ruling has given an extra year of eligibility to all college athletes from the class of 2022. The question is, will that impact football? SuperTalk Mississippi's Michael Borky doesn't think so. He explains why.
5: Her injunction only grants the athletes the fifth year. It doesn't change revenue sharing at all. So if a school is tapped out on revenue sharing, they cannot give another dollar to one of these players to come back to school. Like, if they're tapped out, they're tapped out. Roster limits are still there. Transfer rules are still there. This changes nothing about anything other than a player has a fifth year.
2: The rule will be in effect for all college sports, not just football. 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
6: Laser 96.1, your forecast now from the Security Solutions Weather Center. Clear and 72 tonight. Tomorrow, sunny and a high of 93. Heat index around 100. Tomorrow night, clear and 73. And sunny and hot again Thursday with a high of 94.
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0: How much do you value your looks? Well, turns out a lot. According to a new survey, 46% of Americans say they'd be willing to go into debt to keep up with their beauty routines. A lot of people admit that they're cutting back on grocery bills right now just to afford these treatments. Nobody wants to eat, but everyone wants to make sure they have high-end lip gloss and good Botox, apparently.
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0: How are we feeling about the robots and all of the AI? Madison June is my name. A Chinese robot company has unveiled an ultra-realistic humanoid robot head that's making people all over social media seriously uncomfortable. It's called the Origin M1. It mimics human expressions, so it actually blinks and smiles and does those subtle little eyebrow movements. Costs about $150,000, but for that kind of cash, that thing better do my dishes. That's all I'm saying.
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2: Reporting for SuperTalk News, I'm Griffin Ray. A woman was killed on Monday after her car collided with an Amtrak train in Copiah County. According to the Copiah County Sheriff, authorities responded to the tracks near East Gallman and Allen Roads around 3:20 p.m. Officials claim that 69-year-old Dorothy Hillard was driving her Ford Explorer, which collided with the moving train heading northbound. Hillard was pronounced dead at the scene, and no other injuries were reported. The cause of the crash is currently under investigation. A missing persons case was canceled after the man was found dead on Monday night in Hinds County. According to the Hinds County Sheriff's Office, 20-year-old Nolanian Thompson was found dead in a car in Raymond.

0: Authorities say Thompson's vehicle left the road and crashed into a wooded area. Officials believe that the crash occurred over the weekend, but the investigation is ongoing. For all things Mississippi, go to supertalk.fm.
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0: A judge's ruling has given an extra year of eligibility to all college athletes from the class of 2022. The question is, will that impact football? Supertalk Mississippi's Michael Borky doesn't think so. He explains why.
3: Her injunction only grants the athletes the fifth year. It doesn't change revenue sharing at all. So if a school is tapped out on revenue sharing, they cannot give another dollar to one of these players to come back to school. Like, if they're tapped out, they're tapped out. Roster limits are still there. Transfer rules are still there. This changes nothing about anything other than a player has a fifth year.
0: The rule will be in effect for all college sports, not just football. For all the latest Mississippi news, sports, weather, and politics, follow us on Facebook, X, or online at supertalk.fm. 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
4: Laser 96.1, your forecast now from the Security Solutions Weather Center. Clear and 72 tonight. Tomorrow, sunny and a high of 93. Heat index around 100. Tomorrow night, clear and 73. And sunny and hot again Thursday with a high of 94.
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0: Madison June and you hanging out together like we do every single weekday. A surprisingly high number of American employees, especially Gen Z, are taking the idea of remote work to a whole new level. A lot of people secretly working from foreign countries without telling their boss. In fact, 1 in 5 workers have set up a secret workstation in another location. I don't think that's a problem, is it? As long as you're getting your work done. Unless it's in the bylaws, I feel like if they tell you you can work remotely, why not work remotely from Hawaii?
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1: Reporting for SuperTalk News, I'm Griffin Wren. A woman was killed on Monday after her car collided with an Amtrak train in Copiah County. According to the Copiah County Sheriff, authorities responded to the tracks near East Gallman and Allen Roads around 3:20 p.m. Officials claim that 69-year-old Dorothy Hillard was driving her Ford Explorer, which collided with the moving train heading northbound. Hillard was pronounced dead at the scene, and no other injuries were reported. The cause of the crash is currently under investigation. A missing persons case was canceled after the man was found dead on Monday night in Hinds County. According to the Hinds County Sheriff's Office, 20-year-old Nolanian Thompson was found dead in a car in Raymond. Authorities say Thompson's vehicle left the road and crashed into a wooded area. Officials believe that the crash occurred over the weekend, but the investigation is ongoing. For all things Mississippi, go to supertalk.fm.
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1: A judge's ruling has given an extra year of eligibility to all college athletes from the class of 2022. The question is, will that impact football? SuperTalk Mississippi's Michael Borky doesn't think so. He explains why.
4: Her injunction only grants the athletes the fifth year. It doesn't change revenue sharing at all. So if a school is tapped out on revenue sharing, they cannot give another dollar to one of these players to come back to school. Like, if they're tapped out, they're tapped out. Roster limits are still there. Transfer rules are still there. This changes nothing about anything other than a player has a fifth year.
1: The rule will be in effect for all college sports, not just football. For all the latest Mississippi news, sports, weather, and politics, follow us on Facebook, X, or online at supertalk.fm. 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
5: Laser 96.1, your forecast now from the Security Solutions Weather Center. Clear and 72 tonight. Tomorrow, sunny and a high of 93. Heat index around 100. Tomorrow night, clear and 73. And sunny and hot again Thursday with a high of 94.
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0: coming in hot, playing all of the best music all of the time. You can count on us. Love that you hang with me. Love that you listen online. Love that you stream us. You can do that. How cool is it? I never thought back in the day, listening to the boombox right in my bedroom, that I would be able to listen to the radio literally anywhere, anytime. So cool. So convenient. So glad you're here. Meet me back tomorrow and we'll do it all over again. See ya.
1: Here's a real life story that affects 50% of all of us out there. 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

0: the band from Jacksonville, Florida, Van Zandt Brothers, 38 Special and Caught Up in You. Got Huey in the News and some Skinner coming up.
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0: Backstreet Boys, I Want It That Way. Going to play that for Lena and the crew checking in tonight on Facebook Instant Messenger. Lena, thank you for being there. Music on the way from the Stones and MJ.
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2: Reporting for SuperTalk News, I'm Griffin Redd. A woman was killed on Monday after her car collided with an Amtrak train in Copiah County. According to the Copiah County Sheriff, authorities responded to the tracks near East Gallman and Allen Roads around 3:20 p.m. Officials claim that 69-year-old Dorothy Hillard was driving her Ford Explorer, which collided with the moving train heading northbound. Hillard was pronounced dead at the scene, and no other injuries were reported. The cause of the crash is currently under investigation. A missing persons case was canceled after the man was found dead on Monday night in Hinds County. According to the Hinds County Sheriff's Office, 20-year-old Nolanian Thompson was found dead in a car in Raymond. Authorities say Thompson's vehicle left the road and crashed into a wooded area. Officials believe that the crash occurred over the weekend, but the investigation is ongoing. For all things Mississippi, go to supertalk.fm.
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2: A judge's ruling has given an extra year of eligibility to all college athletes from the class of 2022. The question is, will that impact football? SuperTalk Mississippi's Michael Borky doesn't think so. He explains why.
5: Her injunction only grants the athletes the fifth year. It doesn't change revenue sharing at all. So if a school is tapped out on revenue sharing, they cannot give another dollar to one of these players to come back to school. Like, if they're tapped out, they're tapped out. Roster limits are still there. Transfer rules are still there. This changes nothing about anything other than a player has a fifth year.
2: The rule will be in effect for all college sports, not just football. 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
6: Laser 96.1, your forecast now from the Security Solutions Weather Center. Clear and 72 tonight. Tomorrow, sunny and a high of 93. Heat index around 100. Tomorrow night, clear and 73. And sunny and hot again Thursday with a high of 94.
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0: Number one song, one of four, I might add, from the 1982 album Thriller. It's MJ singing about Billie Jean.
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0: Gin Blossoms. Hey, Jealousy. Jerry and the crew got us on at work tonight. Thanks for checking on in. Glad I could get that played for you. Got Phil Collins and the Eurythmics coming up.
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0: 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We'll bump it up a bit with the Spin Doctors next.
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0: What About Love, Wilson Sisters, Ann and Nancy, It's Hearts. I'm Mike Scott. Coffee's going and having a blast as I always do, playing some great tunes for you. Something you want to hear, drop me a line on socials or hit me up here in the studio. Aretha Franklin, Freeway of Love, Bon Jovi, and the great Bryan Adams to kick things off next.
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1: Reporting for Supertalk News, I'm Griffin Wren. A woman was killed on Monday after her car collided with an Amtrak train in Copiah County. According to the Copiah County Sheriff, authorities responded to the tracks near East Gallman and Allen Roads around 3:20 p.m. Officials claim that 69-year-old Dorothy Hillard was driving her Ford Explorer, which collided with the moving train heading northbound. Hillard was pronounced dead at the scene, and no other injuries were reported. The cause of the crash is currently under investigation. A missing persons case was canceled after the man was found dead on Monday night in Hinds County. According to the Hinds County Sheriff's Office, 20-year-old Nolanian Thompson was found dead in a car in Raymond. Authorities say Thompson's vehicle left the road and crashed into a wooded area. Officials believe that the crash occurred over the weekend, but the investigation is ongoing. For all things Mississippi, go to supertalk.fm.
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1: A judge's ruling has given an extra year of eligibility to all college athletes from the class of 2022. The question is, will that impact football? Supertalk Mississippi's Michael Borky doesn't think so. He explains why.
4: Her injunction only grants the athletes the fifth year. It doesn't change revenue sharing at all. So if a school is tapped out on revenue sharing, they cannot give another dollar to one of these players to come back to school. Like, if they're tapped out, they're tapped out. Roster limits are still there. Transfer rules are still there. This changes nothing about anything other than a player has a fifth year.
1: The rule will be in effect for all college sports, not just football. For all the latest Mississippi news, sports, weather, and politics, follow us on Facebook, X, or online at supertalk.fm. 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

0: If I went today, hey, what's your name? She says, Rio. I would say, were you named after a Kia or what? Yeah, AC/DC coming up.
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10: I'm Dee Riley with a look at your Golden Triangle weather from the Security Solutions Weather Center, and you can expect a chance of showers and thunderstorms, the high 94. Tonight's mostly clear, the low 73. Thursday sunny, the high 93. Tomorrow night's mostly clear, the low 72. A look ahead, a chance of wet weather Friday, the high 93, the low 74. We're streaming live 24/7 at laser961.com.
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0: Black, and they're like, Joy Reid's full of it. Absolutely full of it. Matter of fact, Speedy brought up in the break. I mean, Backup Terry. I mean, one of the greatest 4th of July videos ever made. They look like they're celebrating. Backup Terry!
1: Backup Terry! Oh, Lord!
0: They're celebrating. You can't watch that video and not laugh.
2: No.
0: So, lines are open. 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Let's face it, the World Cup's bringing a lot of dangerous people here.

0: 50s with heat index readings around 101. Tonight will be mostly clear with patchy fog after midnight and lows in the lower 70s. Central Mississippi will be sunny with patchy morning fog and a chance of afternoon showers and thunderstorms. Highs will be in the mid-90s with heat index readings of 102 to 107. Tonight will be mostly clear with patchy fog after midnight and lows in the lower 70s. Southern Mississippi will be sunny with patchy fog in the morning and a slight chance of afternoon showers and thunderstorms. Highs will be in the mid-90s with heat index readings from 103 to 108. Tonight will be clear with patchy fog after midnight and lows in the low to mid-70s.
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2: I'm Dee Riley with a look at your Golden Triangle weather from the Security Solutions Weather Center, and you can expect a chance of showers and thunderstorms, the high 94. Tonight's mostly clear, the low 73. Thursday sunny, the high 93. Tomorrow night's mostly clear, the low 72. A look ahead, a chance of wet weather Friday, the high 93, the low 74. We're streaming live 24/7 at laser961.com.
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2: I'm D. Riley with a look at your Golden Triangle weather from the Security Solutions Weather Center, and you can expect a chance of showers and thunderstorms, the high 94. Tonight's mostly clear, the low 73. Thursday sunny, the high 93. Tomorrow night's mostly clear, the low 72. A look ahead, a chance of wet weather Friday, the high 93, the low 74. We're streaming live 24/7 at laser961.com.
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0: The man who pointed out that there is no such thing as boneless wings, Rick Burgess.
1: All right, here we go, America. Thank you for being with us today. We've had a lot of fun. If you missed some of it, go grab it today on the archive, either on the podcast or the YouTube channel, whichever works best for you. Speedy, Greg Adler, all here today. So, you know, we're all noticing it. Span even has acknowledged it, that the weather people, it's just become so much drama. There has to be, and I know why they're doing it. I understand it. I'm not making this up. And I'm getting now where I can't take it anymore. I can't not comment. I now will comment on a post. And
2: you'll actually take time to comment?
1: I will. And because I'm just sick of it. So I'm looking, and I'm talking about really close face weather person. I don't know what their title is, whether they're a meteorologist or not. Mm-hmm. And it's this female weather person on X over the weekend in Atlanta. And of course, all of us know this, right? It's you do care about what's going on weather-wise if you realize it's a place where your kids live.
3: Oh yeah,
1: oh of course. Like, oh, I'm gonna look at this. See what's
3: going
1: on.
3: Yeah.
1: You know, oh wow, deep freeze in New York City. Wow, this kind of stuff. Yeah. And so I mean, face up close. Okay. Chance of tornadoes in Atlanta Metro has tripled. And I went, oh, good grief, and I'm like, we now believe there's a 5% chance there could be a tornado in Metro Atlanta. 5%.
3: 5% or 5 out of 10?
1: No, 5%.
2: It was 1 in 2.
1: So that means that it was like none, I guess, and now it's

0: to set it up, you know, your warning system, how you have it on your phone. Because even if it's like, no, just for my location, that location might have zones in it, but it doesn't affect you. So it is tough.
1: Did anybody see on the news that people were evacuating?
0: No, I saw Span posted a lot of video of you know, places that were had flood issues, but I don't know to what extent.
1: Right. I mean, this was get ready for instructions on evacuation.
0: Whew.
1: And I'm like, that seems, and trust me, I understood. I was cognizant enough to go with, they don't know I live up on elevated, so they're talking about people who don't.
0: Yeah, right.
2: And if you're traveling, going somewhere.
1: I was able to discern all that.
0: Yeah.
1: But I hit a pretty large area.
0: Yeah.
1: And I didn't see it anywhere. No. Not anything dangerous.
3: I got it too. I screenshotted it.
1: Yeah.
3: Did you?
1: Okay.
3: Yes. Yeah. National Weather Service says there's a flash flood warning in effect in this area until 5:15. This was at 2:49,
1: mm-hmm.
3: which, I mean, it had been raining for a long time at that point. It was almost, you almost felt like it was over, getting over with.
1: Mm-hmm.
3: And it's like, this is a dangerous and life-threatening situation. Do not attempt to travel unless you are fleeing an area subject to flooding or under an evacuation order.
0: Wow.
3: Buddy, that's
1: exactly the one I got.
3: Yes.
1: And I'm like, and I was like you, when it came out, the rain, it was almost like, all right, we're good now, we're clearing up. And it just seemed like real, very dramatic for the actual situation.
3: Yeah, I don't like anything telling me not to travel. Don't tell me what to do.
1: Well, the problem was I did travel, and there was no reason not to travel.
3: Exactly.
1: And I didn't see any reports that anybody was in a situation where they shouldn't be traveling.
3: Of course, the bowling alley in town flooded again.
1: Well, that happens, but you're going to have
3: every
1: that.
3: Every time
1: didn't
3: it
1: they,
3: rains.
1: How about this? I can discern. It looks like I can't bowl.
2: Didn't they?
1: You know, because it's in a bowl.
2: Don't they have, like, submarine doors or something?
1: To keep it out?
2: They have.
1: Yeah,
2: they finally had to do that. Yeah. Yeah.
4: Once the water goes back, they're ready to bowl.
1: Right. Yeah. I even went through the areas that, like, Sherry will say, well, I don't want to live down here because it's a floodplain down there. We even drove past all that, and I'm like, well, they have a little bit of water where they normally do if it rains heavy. Their house is not in danger. Nobody's on the roof. I don't see any rescue boats. I don't see any water even on the road. It's just, top of the hour. If you leave us, have a good day.
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6: I'm D. Riley with a look at your Golden Triangle weather from the Security Solutions Weather Center, and you can expect a chance of showers and thunderstorms, the high 94. Tonight's mostly clear, the low 73. Thursday, sunny, the high 93. Tomorrow night's mostly clear, the low 72. A look ahead, a chance of wet weather Friday, the high 93, the low 74. We're streaming live 24/7 at laser961.com.
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1: I'm Dee Riley with a look at your Golden Triangle weather from the Security Solutions Weather Center, and you can expect a chance of showers and thunderstorms, the high 94. Tonight's mostly clear, the low 73. Thursday sunny, the high 93. Tomorrow night's mostly clear, the low 72. A look ahead, a chance of wet weather Friday, the high 93, the low 74. We're streaming live 24/7 at laser961.com.
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0: all about, can I get you your attention for a few moments that I can then turn that into a way to monetize telling whatever advertisers, look how many people I got to pay attention to that. Because the industry is changing. And eventually everybody will figure it out, land on their feet. We're working through it. We're figuring it out ourselves. And we get pressure to do that kind of stuff. And probably with our social media could probably be bigger if we were willing to do that. I'm just not willing to do it, you know, just for clicks. And we really, you know, there's a lot of things that even on Strange Encounters, somebody says, man, this is, I'm like, and the more we look into it, we're like, I don't really think there's anything to this. You know, no, if there's nothing to it, there's nothing to it. You know, even if it would intrigue you to act like there might be something to it. So just know that's the world we live in. And again, the problem is, I think when it comes especially to news and weather, we'd really like to know just only what's actually true.
1: Mm-hmm. Yeah,
0: that's pretty important. And I think you all know the damage it's going to do long term. We'll be right back.
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9: I'm Dee Riley with a look at your Golden Triangle weather from the Security Solutions Weather Center, and you can expect a chance of showers and thunderstorms, the high 94. Tonight's mostly clear, the low 73. Thursday sunny, the high 93. Tomorrow night's mostly clear, the low 72. A look ahead, a chance of wet weather Friday, the high 93, the low 74. We're streaming live 24/7 at laser961.com.
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0: 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Ready to go.
1: Are you ready for a cut?
0: Yeah, Stevens Plumbing over in East Lake in Birmingham says they're ready. Speedy, Greg, and Adler are ready to go. The Girlies are ready again. They're with us every single day, it seems. Birds here on the one mic, I'm ready. So let's take that chin strap, let's buckle it, and let's hit the field. We are ready to go for 5 more hours of fun and games. And we thank you for being with us on the program today. Programming notes, what is behind us. Wednesday Bible study, brand new one, is now available. 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

0: Sure, he played a little ball. Rick Burgess.
1: Yeah, it's good to be with you again today, America. Having a blast. So I was telling the guys, so when we, you know, Sherry's got her little chick salad supper at our house on Sunday after church down at the pergola. It's the pergola's big debut. All the other attempts have not worked out. And so the people that do maintenance, boy, they weren't ready. They thought they worked later in the day. I guess all the rain, they're behind on everybody's yards. And, boy, Sherry came home, and they were still there. And, boy, she went in that backyard at one point. I just looked, she's walking around. You see a lot of people with weed eaters and hedge trimmers. And, well, they had that look on their face like, wow, we should have been long gone. And then it happened. You know, the reason I'm trying to learn, we need to learn other languages. And since I've become, you know, pretty savvy with my Spanish. Sherry started signaling.
2: Like you being handy.
1: She started signaling for me to come out and help translate.
2: She signaled to you for that?
3: Your phone? Like with your app? An app?
1: I was looking out on the deck and she was down in the yard and she said, hey, come help me communicate.

0: Ma'am, look at me. Yes, you do. My wife is saying it in a text. She confirmed it in a text. Okay? Now, if you don't mind, my 6-year-old daughter is going to take one square of every single color of pink that you have. You know, the little squares?
1: Oh, yeah.
0: She had a time. I brought Ruby into that paint store, and she was like, you can just take the colors with you? This is amazing.
1: Oh, yeah.
0: And she's just pulling every shade of pink.
1: Oh, yeah.
0: And then she got home and taped them up on her wall, so that was great.
2: Oh, okay.
0: But I had a special request for Greg's Painter. The painting company is actually the name of the company.
1: Right. Yeah, right. If you go to gregspainter.com, it'll take you there.
0: And I've had an issue inside my house. They painted the outside, but I needed some help with the inside on something. And they actually helped me out. It was the
2: You come inside, yo.
1: All right, we want to hear
0: I didn't
1: this.
0: Say you come inside, yo. That's just adding O to an English right, word. Right. That's not speaking Spanish.
1: I couldn't think of Spanish for Sunday. I said Sunday, yo.
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5: 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If you've been injured and need legal representation, call Mama Justice for a free consultation at 662-883-6262. The body of a woman was found hanging from a tree behind a house in Jackson on Monday night. In a social media post at 9:05 p.m. Monday, Jackson police confirmed that the body of an unidentified black woman was discovered in the backyard of a vacant home in the 500 block of Road of Remembrance. Investigators haven't said whether foul play is suspected. Her body is being transported to the Mississippi State Medical Examiner's Office for an autopsy. 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
5: 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No, not that Elvis. The Elvis I'm referring to is a popular speckled kingsnake that arrived at the Mississippi Museum of Natural Science in 2008. 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The Mississippi Food Network has named Carly Coughlin as its new chief executive officer. The nonprofit food distribution organization distributes more than 2.3 million pounds of food and feeds over 163,000 people every month. 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
8: I'm Dee Riley with a look at your Golden Triangle weather from the Security Solutions Weather Center, and you can expect a chance of showers and thunderstorms, the high 94. Tonight's mostly clear, the low 73. Thursday sunny, the high 93. Tomorrow night's mostly clear, the low 72. A look ahead, a chance of wet weather Friday, the high 93, the low 74. We're streaming live 24/7 at laser961.com.
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1: Hey friends, this is Ashley from Rosie Baby, and we would love to see you for lunch today. We open at 11 a.m. Monday through Saturday. You can order anything from our whole menu. So if you're craving po' boys, burgers, pasta, or any of our Cajun dishes, you can do that for lunch. Hope to see you soon.

0: I don't care who filled it up. Whoever got it done and fixed the leak or whatever, I'm good with it. If that would have been Biden, fine.
1: Yeah,
0: this belongs to all of us.
1: His presidency is not going to be defined by whether he fixed a pool.
0: The reflecting pool at the Lincoln Memorial has no political ideology.
1: Who's against a clean pool? You may disagree with his politics and all that, but what are you mad at the pool for? You know?
2: Yeah.
1: We took a stinky pool and made it nice again, and you're mad about it.
2: And he spent less money than other presidents who have been doing the same thing. This is just a normal presidential thing.
0: Right.
2: To do.
0: So there you go. There's the good and the bad. But
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5: I'm Dee Riley with a look at your Golden Triangle weather from the Security Solutions Weather Center, and you can expect a chance of showers and thunderstorms, the high 94. Tonight's mostly clear, the low 73. Thursday sunny, the high 93. Tomorrow night's mostly clear, the low 72. A look ahead, a chance of wet weather Friday, the high 93, the low 74. We're streaming live 24/7 at laser961.com.
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0: of the very God that you oppose. It's not very smart. And by the way, you got your little rear end spanked.
1: Yeah.
0: You got whipped pretty good.
2: And legally speaking, didn't the guy have a concrete plan? When you go out of town, I will kill your family.
0: Correct.
2: That to me seems like cut and dry. Oh, yeah, go for it.
1: That's a domestic terrorist threat.
2: Yeah, so. Absolutely. Totally justified.
0: I don't know
2: the law, though.
0: It's like watching the movie The Apostle. We'll be right back.
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5: I'm Kelly Bennett for SuperTalk Mississippi News. Senator Jeremy England recently returned from the National Conference of State Legislatures, a bipartisan organization that serves lawmakers in all 50 states. He told us other states wanted to know more about Mississippi's education success.
6: It used to be a few years ago, you would walk in and say, oh, Mississippi legislator, okay, great, you got shoes on, you know. and now it's turned into, oh, my gosh, tell us about, this Mississippi miracle. 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
9: 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Many of those crashes could have been avoided. DPS, through its MHP's Motor Carrier Unit and the Commercial Transportation Enforcement Division, is partnering with Big Rig Truckers to conduct safety checks across our state for the Trooper and Trucker Safety Initiative. 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
5: U.S. stocks finished sharply higher on Tuesday. Both the S&P 500 and Dow Jones Industrial Average logged fresh records. Peter Costa, a market analyst with CNBC, says there's still some risk.
10: I'm a big P/E ratio, price-earnings ratio. I'm a huge fan of that. I think that gives you a good idea of when a company is overpriced. And if you start looking at the names that are up there, they're bordering on absurd price earnings ratios. Absurd.
5: He wonders if investors are being too exuberant about the money spent on AI.
10: And I've been crowing about this for months, that when are they going to really get the return that they're expecting on the amount of money they're investing? To me, that's the key point. I think that's what every investor should think of.
11: I'm Dee Riley with a look at your Golden Triangle weather from the Security Solutions Weather Center, and you can expect a chance of showers and thunderstorms, the high 94. Tonight's mostly clear, the low 73. Thursday sunny, the high 93. Tomorrow night's mostly clear, the low 72. A look ahead, a chance of wet weather Friday, the high 93, the low 74. We're streaming live 24/7 at laser961.com.
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0: 250. You already knew that people like just hated our country or hated America. Americans that hate America.
1: Oh yeah,
0: right. It's really exposing them. The flashlight's out and well, oh, there you are. It's people. It just comes down to it. Really doesn't have a whole lot to do with Nate. They just hate America.
2: But they need to leave Nate alone. I think Nate's got to be on a protected list.
1: Yeah,
2: I'm not going to sit here and let these people pick on Nate. They can pick on me. If I would be that big guy that Nate hangs around and say, leave Nate alone. If y'all want to mess with somebody, mess with me. Leave Nate alone.
3: Come after me.
2: Come after me. I'm a man. I'm 60.
1: One-ish.
2: How about this? Little baby brother's about to turn 60.
1: Yep.
0: Coming up.
2: Hey, we were almost there.
0: Ooh, look at me.
2: Happy birthday, baby brother. Happy birthday, 6-0.
1: Cha-cha-cha.
2: I think maybe we missed that. Happy birthday, baby brother. People think you're a butthole.
1: No.
2: Oh, hey. But hey-o. I don't.
0: Speaking of baby brother, he helped your brother out yesterday.
2: Yes, he did. We'll
0: something
2: talk
0: you
2: about
0: couldn't
2: that.
0: Do.
2: What do you mean I couldn't do?
0: The image I was shown, you couldn't do it. That's why you don't go, Rick. That's why you're not allowed to take her anymore. She doesn't want you to go to the grocery store, buddy. I know it's hard. I know.
2: But
0: we'll show this picture that someone captured yesterday of Greg just being sweet.
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0: 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Will DePauw not only covering Peter Frampton, but Skinner. It's Tim. Good morning. Thanks for hanging out with me today with music coming from Rick James. And we got Genesis up next on Laser 96.1.
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0: bus, caving in the front end of the vehicle that struck the bus. One child on the bus reportedly had minor pain from the collision, while the driver of the other vehicle had to be taken to a local hospital. 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
1: I'm Dee Riley with a look at your Golden Triangle weather from the Security Solutions Weather Center, and you can expect a chance of showers and thunderstorms. The high 94. Tonight's mostly clear. The low 73. Thursday sunny. The high 93. Tomorrow night's mostly clear. The low 72. A look ahead. A chance of wet weather Friday. The high 93. The low 74. We're streaming live 24/7 at laser961.com.
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1: If you can live in innocence, a charity.

0: It's Journey along with Tim. Thank you so much for doing a Wednesday with me. Well, a warning is coming from Microsoft. They're issuing a security warning about hotel Wi-Fis. The company says Russian hackers, they're using phony sign-in pages to break into accounts. It says the operation is nicknamed Captive Crunch, and it involves a widespread compromise of Wi-Fi networks at hospitality-related organizations across the country. Microsoft suggests users rely on private connectivity like phone hotspots rather than public options whenever you can. They also say not to perform updates while you're in a hotel, so just don't do that. But honestly, I can't remember the last time I couldn't get cell service while using a hotel, so I didn't even know that was a thing. Usually you're in a room somewhere and you're like four, five, six stories up. No problem with cell service, so I've never even thought about tapping into the Wi-Fi. Or maybe it's just evil. So don't go there. Music from Blondie is coming next.
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1: I'm Dee Riley with a look at your Golden Triangle weather from the Security Solutions Weather Center, and you can expect a chance of showers and thunderstorms, the high 94. Tonight's mostly clear, the low 73. Thursday sunny, the high 93. Tomorrow night's mostly clear, the low 72. A look ahead, a chance of wet weather Friday, the high 93, the low 74. We're streaming live 24/7 at laser961.com.

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0: It's Huey Lewis and the News. Do you believe in love? Hello, it's Tim, halfway through the work week. Music on the way this hour. Lionel Richie will do Green Day in Boston as we kick off this hour together. It's Aerosmith.
1: Come here, baby.

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0: to put food in front of folks. And while we are looking to do creative, innovative, outside-the-box ideas that create not only economic impact for the state and potentially lifting up other partners such as farmers at the same time, we do need to do some retail purchasing to cover our families. And so I would welcome anyone who feels called and wants to be part of the solution for communities and families in our state to lean in and help support us as we scale to meet the need.
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2: I'm Dee Riley with a look at your Golden Triangle weather from the Security Solutions Weather Center, and you can expect a chance of showers and thunderstorms, the high 94. Tonight's mostly clear, the low 73. Thursday sunny, the high 93. Tomorrow night's mostly clear, the low 72. A look ahead, a chance of wet weather Friday, the high 93, the low 74. We're streaming live 24/7 at laser961.com.
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1: I'm D. Riley with a look at your Golden Triangle weather from the Security Solutions Weather Center, and you can expect a chance of showers and thunderstorms, the high 94. Tonight's mostly clear, the low 73. Thursday sunny, the high 93. Tomorrow night's mostly clear, the low 72. A look ahead, a chance of wet weather Friday, the high 93, the low 74. We're streaming live 24/7 at laser961.com.
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Hey, thanks for having us on today, right in the middle of the week, and you're still showing up, and so are we. I'm Ryan Chase. Coming up, we got Naked Eyes and Extreme. Right now, it's Tom Petty.

0: extreme, more than words. I'm Ryan Chase. If you've ever walked out of a bad date and thought, I need a system, well, single people all across the internet have officially built one now. Color-coded spreadsheets tackling everything from a date's height and shared values to awkward moments and deal breakers, all in the name of dating smarter and avoiding the same mistakes on repeat. Relationship experts are warning that scoring a human being on a digital checklist can make romance feel like a performance review. But the people actually out there dating say the data doesn't lie, and the spreadsheet has saved them from far more bad second dates than their gut instincts ever did. Honestly, at this point, if someone pulls up an Excel file on a third date and you're still in the green, that might be the most promising sign you've gotten all year.
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0: Roy Orbison, you got it. I'm Ryan Chase. If your parents still have a room or a corner of the basement dedicated to your stuff, they now say nearly half of Americans are right there with you, averaging about 9 boxes of belongings left behind long after moving out, with Gen Z leading the pack at more than 4 out of 5 people still doing it. Psychologists say it's not about being disorganized. It's about emotional attachment and the fear of regretting throwing something away, which sounds a lot more dignified than admitting your Little League trophy has been in a box at your mom's house for 15 years and you're never going to look at it again.
1: 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The Magnolia State's top stories from the Laser 96.1 newsroom.
2: With SuperTalk News, I'm JT Mitchell. Amid a nationwide parasitic outbreak due to some contaminated lettuce, a local produce company is seeing an uptick in customers. Flora-based Salad Days is reporting double the sales since the most recent spread of cyclospora, with the company saying its produce is safer.
3: People have really come out of the woodwork and want to know where their food is coming from. The reason that this concept of growing is so much safer is that it's all enclosed. So you are walling out all the outside potential contaminants.
2: Salad Days president Lee Bailey via the Associated Press, Mississippi has seen 12 cases of the diarrhea-causing parasite. Spotify says it's broken a streaming service record with 300 million premium subscribers. If you're one of those people, you can listen to us anywhere you go. Just search SuperTalk Mississippi News.
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6: Topping the AFCA preseason coaches poll is Ohio State, with Oregon, Georgia, Texas, and Notre Dame rounding out the top five. Defending national champion Indiana is at 6, while last year's runner-up Miami is at number 7. Texas A&M and Oklahoma are 8 and 9, with Ole Miss coming in at number 10. The Rebels are the only Mississippi team represented after making it to the college football playoff semifinals a season ago. Rounding out the top 15 are Alabama, Texas Tech, LSU, USC, and BYU. The full preseason top 25 can be found at supertalk.fm.
2: The FBS season in Mississippi kicks off September 5th with Mississippi State hosting Louisiana Monroe and Southern Miss hosting Alcorn State. The next day, Ole Miss will play Louisville in the Music City kickoff. I'm JT Mitchell.
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8: I'm D. Riley with a look at your Golden Triangle weather from the Security Solutions Weather Center, and you can expect a chance of showers and thunderstorms, the high 94. Tonight's mostly clear, the low 73. Thursday sunny, the high 93. Tomorrow night's mostly clear, the low 72. A look ahead, a chance of wet weather Friday, the high 93, the low 74. We're streaming live 24/7 at laser961.com.
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0: 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Bon Jovi getting us cranked up this afternoon. It's you and Thurlow on the radio. Coming up, some Rod Stewart music on the way. Also, the throwback to back. Two songs, one theme. We'll get to that. 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

0: How about some Coldplay this afternoon? Laser 96.1. Hey, I'd love to hear from you on the Fastnet by Four County text line. Text me right now. Tell me what you want to hear. Maybe we can get it on next hour with the Retro Ride Home. 662-546-0179. 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
6: 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Throwback to back. Today is National Underwear Day. That is. It's a real day. That's what it says. It says when it comes to understanding National Underwear Day, it's not all about lace and leather. Cotton, spandex, neoprene, polyester, velvet, whatever works for you. Bras, panties, corsets, all that stuff. National Underwear Day is today. Don't worry, I'm not going to play two songs about underwear. First of all, I was looking for and I couldn't find hardly anything. But I did find two songs that had under in the title. We'll get it started with Under the Bridge. It's the Red Hot Chili Peppers getting us started with the Throwback to Back.

so scandalous. Little did we know how scandalous things would get. It's National Underwear Day. I've got a couple of songs, not necessarily about underwear, but they do have under in the title. It's the Throwback to Back at Laser 96.1.

0: National Underwear Day today. At least I got a couple of songs that have under in the title. Throwback to Back, brought to us by Northeast Exterminating.
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Clear tonight with a low of 72. Sunshine tomorrow for your Thursday. It'll heat up to 94 for the high with a heat index of 101. And then clear in 74 tomorrow night. And sunshine, another hot day, very humid on Friday, too. Back to it, live and local on the Retro Ride Home. Something you want to hear? 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You ready? 662-546-0179. 662-546-0179. Tell me what you want to hear. Maybe we can get it on this hour.

0: It's Warren right there. I read somewhere or heard an interview or podcast or something that was talking about that Janie Lane from Warren, the lead singer, he wrote the song, and he forever was embarrassed about it. Just the subject matter and everything. I mean, it was one of their biggest hits. Everybody sings it, but he just, they said from there on, folks just stopped taking him seriously as a songwriter, and he really was a good song. Matter of fact, on that same album, one of my favorite songs, two of my favorite songs, actually, one of them is called I Saw Red, and it's a great power ballad, and then a really killer story song called Uncle Tom's Cabin. If you get a chance to check it out. But Janie Lane, and that's Warrant right there. It's the Retro Ride Home with you in Thurlow on the radio, live and local.
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0: and the humidity actually kicks back in, giving us a heat index of 101 for Thursday. Then tomorrow night down to 74. And for your Friday, another hot and humid day, sunshine and 103 with a heat index.
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0: 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Just about wrapping it up for me, but I'll be back. No, I won't. Actually, I'm taking a few days. I forgot. Yeah, I'm going to take a few days off for vacation, so hope you have a good, and you'll have a good time without me, just not as much fun. Just don't tell me, okay? But I'll be back, I think, Monday, Tuesday, I can't remember. Anyways, that's how live this show is. Coming up tomorrow morning, the Rick Burgess Show. Make sure you tune into that. And speaking of which, the Rick Burgess Show, the live edition of the show, you know, is coming to Starkville. And we're going to give you more details, giving away tickets, and just a lot more to come in the weeks to come. So keep it here.
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0: I know that feeling in the pit of your stomach. You're staring at a court date for a criminal charge, and suddenly the world feels very small. You're worried about your job, your family, and your freedom. I'm Stephen C. Adams. When you walk into my office, you aren't just another file on the desk. Whether it's a DUI or another criminal charge, I take the time to listen because I know what's at stake for you. You don't have to carry the stress of the legal system alone. I'll make your fight my fight. I'm Stephen C. Adams. Call me today, 662-614-4849.
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